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3: Campaigner and broadcaster Dame Esther Rowntson has died at the age of 86, surrounded by her family at her home in the New Forest. Grace McIntosh looks back at her life.
4: Dame Esther became a household name as the presenter of That's Life, hosting the BBC show for 21 years and helping pioneer a new style of consumer television. She went on to found Childline in 1986 and the Silver Line in 2012, supporting children and older people. After being diagnosed with stage 4 lung cancer in 2023, she became a prominent campaigner for assisted dying. Her family described her as their sunshine, praising her endless capacity for joy.
3: In other news, Andy Burnham says there are strong indications Iran played a part in the suspected terror plot near to RAF Fairford in Gloucestershire. The Prime Minister has insisted the UK is working closely with the United States and authorities have the situation under control after Donald Trump criticised the decision to release the suspects on bail. The Conservative Party leader, Kemi Badenoch, has reacted to the Prime Minister's comments.
5: So these are extremely concerning developments. I have been very vocal about how I believe that we need to focus more on national security.
3: A 4% hike to Ofgem's energy price cap has taken effect across Great Britain from today, amid warnings that household bills could soar by almost £300 from January. Campaigners have urged the government to make plans now to support all households with energy costs this winter because of the severity of forecast bill hikes. As part of a national trial from today, newborn babies will be tested for spinal muscular atrophy, a condition that affects singer Jessie Nelson's twins. The new scheme, which is being rolled out across England, will look at whether adding SMA to the established blood spot test programme for newborns will make a difference to care. And in the Women's Champions League, Chelsea claimed a goalless draw away at Lyon, and Arsenal let slip a 2-goal lead to draw away against Paris FC. That's the latest from Radio News Hub. I'm Jules Eatbridge.
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3: Following her death at the age of 86, tributes have been paid to the broadcaster and campaigner Dame Esther Ranson. Grace McIntosh is here with more.
4: The 86-year-old died surrounded by loved ones at her home in the New Forest on Wednesday. The broadcaster became a household name, hosting That's Life for 21 years before founding the children's charity Childline and later the Silver Line, supporting older people facing loneliness. In later life, she became a prominent campaigner for assisted dying after being diagnosed with terminal cancer. Her family described her as their sunshine and praised her endless capacity for joy. The NSPCC called her a unique and truly remarkable woman, saying she leaves an extraordinary legacy, while Prime Minister Andy Burnham said she changed countless lives and gave a voice to people who often went unheard.
3: The Prime Minister said there are strong indications Iran played a part in a suspected terror plot near to RAF Fairford in Gloucestershire. Five British nationals, all in their mid-20s, were arrested on suspicion of explosives offences and terrorism before later being bailed. Kemi Badenoch, the Conservative Party leaders, reacted to Andy Burnham's comments.
5: I'm particularly concerned because just a few days ago, our foreign secretary was shaking hands with the Iranian foreign minister. Meanwhile, Iran is planning attacks on our country. That's very worrying.
3: The energy price cap's gone up across England, Scotland and Wales, with prices on average going up by 4%. It takes the annual cost of gas and electricity for an average home to £1,723 per year. The figure would have been higher if not for the cut in VAT on electricity. A new tax on vaping has come into force in an effort to cut its appeal to young people and non-smokers. Vaping products duties charged at £2.20 per 10 millilitres of vaping liquid, whether it contains nicotine or not, will be paid by manufacturers, importers and warehouse keepers approved by HMRC. In the Women's Champions League, Arsenal let slip a two-goal lead to draw away against Paris FC, and Chelsea claimed a goalless draw away at Lyon. That's the latest from Radio News Hub. I'm Jules Eastbridge.
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0: Sometimes, being a parent is wonderful. 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Look out for their vaccination letters in the post or find out more at nhsinform.scot/one less thing.
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3: Campaigner and broadcaster Dame Esther Rountons died at the age of 86, surrounded by her family at her home in the New Forest. Grace McIntosh looks back at her life.
4: Dame Esther became a household name as the presenter of That's Life, hosting the BBC show for 21 years and helping pioneer a new style of consumer television. She went on to found Childline in 1986 and the Silver Line in 2012, supporting children and older people. After being diagnosed with stage 4 lung cancer in 2023, she became a prominent campaigner for assisted dying. Her family described her as their sunshine, praising her endless capacity for joy.
3: In other news, Andy Burnham says there are strong indications Iran played a part in the suspected terror plot near RAF Fairford. The Prime Minister has insisted the UK is working closely with the US and authorities have the situation under control. It's after Donald Trump criticised the decision to release the suspects on bail. Conservative Party leader Kemi Badenoch has reacted to Andy Burnham's comments.
5: So these are extremely concerning developments. I have been very vocal about how I believe that we need to focus more on national security.
3: In an effort to cut its appeal to young people and non-smokers, a new tax on vaping has come into force. Vaping products duties charged at £2.20 per 10 millilitres of vaping liquid, whether it contains nicotine or not, will be paid by manufacturers, importers and warehouse keepers approved by HMRC. It will be up to those operators as to whether they pass on the duty cost to retailers and consumers. A 4% hike to Ofgem's energy price caps taking effect from today across Scotland, England and Wales, amid warnings that household bills could soar by almost another £300 from January. Campaigners are urging the government to make plans now to support all households with energy costs this winter because of the severity of forecast bill hikes. In the Women's Champions League, Chelsea claim a goalless draw away at Lyon and Arsenal let slip a 2-goal lead to draw away at Paris FC. That's the latest from Radio News Hub. I'm Jules Eastbridge.
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You know, tomorrow is their future. 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I keep saying she'll be back, but today, again.

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3: Tribute's been paid to the broadcasting campaign of Dame Esther Rowntown after her death at the age of 86. Grace McIntosh is here with more.
4: The 86-year-old died surrounded by loved ones at her home in the New Forest on Wednesday. The broadcaster became a household name, hosting That's Life for 21 years before founding the children's charity Childline and later the Silver Line, supporting older people facing loneliness. In later life, she became a prominent campaigner for assisted dying after being diagnosed with terminal cancer. Her family described her as their sunshine and praised her endless capacity for joy. The NSPCC called her a unique and truly remarkable woman, saying she leaves an extraordinary legacy, while Prime Minister Andy Burnham said she changed countless lives and gave a voice to people who often went unheard.
3: The Prime Minister says there are strong indications that Iran played a part in a suspected terror plot near RAF Fairford. Five British nationals in their mid-20s were arrested on suspicion of explosives offences and terrorism, before later being bailed. The Conservative Party leader, Kemi Badenoch, has reacted to Andy Burnham's comments.
5: I'm particularly concerned because just a few days ago, our foreign secretary was shaking hands with the Iranian foreign minister. Meanwhile, Iran is planning attacks on our country. That's very worrying.
3: A new tax on vaping has come into force in an effort to cut its appeal to young people and non-smokers. Vaping products duties charged at £2.20 per 10 millilitres of vaping liquid, whether it contains nicotine or not, and it will be paid by manufacturers, importers and warehouse keepers, approved by HMRC. The energy price gap has gone up across Great Britain, with prices on average going up by 4%. It takes the annual cost of gas and electricity for an average home to £1,723 per year. Newborn babies will be tested for spinal muscular atrophy as part of a national trial across England from today. In football, Manchester City host Real Madrid tonight in the group stage of the Women's Champions League. In the Nations League, the Wales men's side take on Norway. That's the latest from Radio News Hub. I'm Jules Eastbridge.
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3: Prime Minister Andy Burnham has paid tribute to Dame Esther Ranson, who's died at the age of 86. The broadcaster and campaigner was known for hosting shows such as That's Life and later went on to set up Childline. She was also a champion for women and was a prominent figure in the Women of the Year Awards. Here she is talking back in 2021 after receiving the Lifetime Achievement for her contributions.
4: I think it still, even in these modern times, makes a difference to single out women because there still aren't enough role models for our young people, and I think it's very easy for girls to get disheartened if they don't see how much can be achieved by people just using their own ingenuity, their own creativity, and refusing to take no for an answer.
3: The Prime Minister says there are strong indications Iran played a part in a suspected terror plot near RAF Fairford in Gloucestershire. Andy Burnham says the UK is working closely with the US and the authorities have the situation under the strongest grip. Hundreds of prisoners are due to be released under the government's controversial early release scheme today, designed to tackle prison overcrowding. Earlier this year, ministers excluded certain offences, including some sexual offences and manslaughter, from the plans. Pia Sinha is from the Prison Reform Trust. She says the exclusions mean the governments have less time to solve the problem.
5: There are going to be groups of people that won't be happy and satisfied with the outcome, but it's really, really important that

0: for the long-term future of public safety that we have to make these difficult decisions. And the Prime Minister himself was saying that we need a different type of politics now.
1: And newborn babies will be tested for spinal muscular atrophy, the condition which affects singer Jessie Nelson's twins, as part of a national trial from today. The new scheme, which is being rolled out across England, will look at whether adding SMA to the established blood spot test makes a difference to care. That's the latest from Radio News Hub. I'm Holly Hughes.
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3: Dame Esther Ranson has died at the age of 86, surrounded by her family at her home in the New Forest. Grace McIntosh looks back at her life.
4: Dame Esther became a household name as the presenter of That's Life, hosting the BBC show for 21 years and helping pioneer a new style of consumer television. She went on to found Childline in 1986 and the Silver Line in 2012, supporting children and older people. After being diagnosed with stage 4 lung cancer in 2023, she became a prominent campaigner for assisted dying. Her family described her as their sunshine, praising her endless capacity for joy.
3: Andy Burnham says there are strong indications Iran played a part in a suspected terror plot near RAF Fairford in Gloucestershire. The Prime Minister says the UK is working closely with the US and the authorities have the situation under the strongest grip. Tennessee officials were unable to put Krista Gayle Pike to death yesterday for a 1995 murder despite administering 2 doses of a lethal drug. A death penalty expert called it an unprecedented failure. Her lawyers say Pike was alive and loudly snoring after the attempted lethal injection and taken by ambulance from the prison. 50-year-old Pike had been scheduled for execution at 10 a.m. local time on Wednesday for the killing she committed at age 18 and would have been the first woman executed in Tennessee in more than 200 years. The Conservatives say people who are fit to work and aged under 25 will be unable to claim benefits if they've not worked continuously for 6 months. In the run-up to its party conference in Birmingham, which begins on Sunday, it characterised its plans as tough love for neets. And a new digital tracking system for every load of rubbish that waste sites receive will leave criminals nowhere to hide. That's what the government says as the scheme goes live. It's hoped the scheme will replace a paper-based system that officials say allowed criminals to falsify documents and bury evidence of illegal dumping. That's the latest from Radio News Hub. I'm Holly Hughes.
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2: 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It's called Hernando's Hideaway. Olé. 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And no one cares how late it gets. 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

0: 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Then strike a match and you will know you're in Hernando's Hideaway.
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6: Animals can't speak to drivers. But if they could, they would be asking us, telling us by the sounds of it, to put our litter and fruit waste in the bin. Because roadside litter kills an estimated 3 million animals every year. No wonder they sound miffed. So let's lend them a paw. Let's take our rubbish with us and bin it properly. National Highways. And what's that? They said thanks very much.
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3: Prime Minister Andy Burnham has paid tribute to Dame Esther Ranson, who's died at the age of 86. The broadcaster and campaigner was known for hosting shows like That's Life and later went on to set up Childline, the helpline for children suffering abuse or neglect. She was also a champion for women and was a prominent figure in the Women of the Year Awards. Here she is talking back in 2021 after receiving the Lifetime Achievement for her contributions.
4: I think it still, even in these modern times, makes a difference to single out women, because there still aren't enough role models for our young people. And I think it's very easy for girls to get disheartened if they don't see how much can be achieved by people just using their own ingenuity, their own creativity, and refusing to take no for an answer.
3: Her family have described her as our sunshine and praised her endless capacity for joy. An Indian airline captain who was at the controls of a Fly Dubai flight when a co-pilot stabbed him in an apparent attempt to crash the plane has been hailed a hero by world leaders. Smit Machar from Mumbai was seriously injured as passengers rushed into the cockpit and restrained the attacker. That's according to witnesses and Israeli authorities. The attack forced the flight carrying 174 people from Dubai to Tel Aviv to make an emergency landing in Saudi Arabia. The Prime Minister says there are strong indications Iran played a part in a suspected terror plot near RAF Fairford in Gloucestershire. Andy Burnham says the UK is working closely with the US and the authorities have the situation under the strongest grip. And newborn babies will be tested for spinal muscular atrophy. That's the condition which affects singer Jessie Nelson's twins as part of a national trial from today. The new scheme, which is being rolled out across England, will look at whether adding SMA to the established blood spot test programme for newborns makes a difference to care. That's the latest from Radio News Hub. I'm Holly Hughes.
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2: Hello, everyone. This is your Action News reporter with all the news that is news across the nation on the scene at the supermarket. There seems to have been some disturbance here. Pardon me, sir. Did you see what happened?
3: Yeah, I did. I was standing over by the tomatoes, and here he come, running through the pole beans, through the fruits and vegetables, naked as a jaybird. And I hollered over to Ethel. I said, "Don't look, Ethel." And it's too late. She'd already been incensed.
4: Here he comes.

0: We're here at the gas station. Pardon me, sir, did you see what happened?
1: Yeah, Dave. I was just in here getting my tires checked, and he just appeared out of the traffic. Just come streaking around the grease right there. Didn't have nothing on but a smile. I looked in there, and Ethel was getting her cold drink. I hollered, "Don't look, Ethel!" And it's too late. She'd already been mooned. Flashed her right there in front of the shop, so.
2: He ain't rude.
1: Boogity, boogity.
2: He ain't

0: Once again, your Action News reporter in the booth at the gym covering the disturbance at the basketball playoff. Pardon me, sir. Did you see what happened?
1: Yeah, deep. Hey, Tom, I was just going down there to get Ethel a snow cone. Here he come, right out of the cheap seats. Dribbling. Right down the middle of the court. Didn't have on nothing but his PS. Made a hook shot and got out through the concession stand. I hollered up at Ethel. I said, "Don't look, Ethel!" And it was too late. She'd already got a free shot. Grandstand. Right there in front of the home team.
2: What is they calling the street?
0: Here it comes again. Who's that with it? Ethel! Is that you, Ethel?
2: He's just as proud as he can be.
0: What do you think you're doing?
2: Anatomy. He gonna give us
0: you get your code.

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3: Prime Minister Andy Burnham has paid tribute to Dame Esther Ranson, who's died at the age of 86. The broadcaster and campaigner was known for hosting shows like That's Life and later went on to set up Childline, the helpline for children suffering abuse or neglect. She was also a champion for women and was a prominent figure in the Women of the Year Awards. Here she is talking back in 2021 after receiving the Lifetime Achievement for her contributions.
4: I think it still, even in these modern times, makes a difference to single out women, because there still aren't enough role models for our young people. And I think it's very easy for girls to get disheartened if they don't see how much can be achieved by people just using their own ingenuity, their own creativity, and refusing to take no for an answer.
3: Her family have described her as our sunshine and praised her endless capacity for joy. An Indian airline captain who was at the controls of a Fly Dubai flight when a co-pilot stabbed him in an apparent attempt to crash the plane has been hailed a hero by world leaders. Smit Machar from Mumbai was seriously injured as passengers rushed into the cockpit and restrained the attacker. That's according to witnesses and Israeli authorities. The attack forced the flight carrying 174 people from Dubai to Tel Aviv to make an emergency landing in Saudi Arabia. The Prime Minister says there are strong indications Iran played a part in a suspected terror plot near RAF Fairford in Gloucestershire. Andy Burnham says the UK is working closely with the US and the authorities have the situation under the strongest grip. And newborn babies will be tested for spinal muscular atrophy. That's the condition which affects singer Jessie Nelson's twins as part of a national trial from today. The new scheme, which is being rolled out across England, will look at whether adding SMA to the established blood spot test programme for newborns makes a difference to care. That's the latest from Radio News Hub. I'm Holly Hughes.
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If a picture paints a thousand words, then why can't I paint you? The words will never show the you I've come to know. And if a face could launch a thousand ships, then where am I to go? There's no one home but you. You're all that's left me to. And when, my love, for life is running dry, come and pour yourself on me. If a man could be two places at one time, well, I'd be with you tomorrow and today beside you. The world should stop revolving, spinning slowly, down to die. I'd spend the end with you. And when the world was through, and I.

0: 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Use the FAST test. 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Can they raise both arms and keep them there? S, speech. Is their speech slurred? 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
3: Hundreds of prisoners are due to be released today under the government's controversial early release scheme designed to tackle prison overcrowding. Earlier this year, ministers excluded certain offences, including some sexual offences and manslaughter, from the plans, despite warnings that prisons will still remain nearly at full capacity. Pia Sinha is from the Prison Reform Trust.
4: Rather than putting these really controversial reforms in the too difficult to handle box, we have to tackle them because otherwise we are constantly going to stay in a state of permanent crisis.
3: Dame Esther Ranson has died aged 86. The broadcaster and campaigner hosted That's Life for 21 years before founding Childline. Chris Sherwood is the CEO of the NSPCC. He's paid his tribute.
5: Dame Esther Ranson was a truly remarkable woman. Her vision and her tireless commitment in campaigning to set up Childline and ensure there was a place for children to turn to have support and to ensure their voice was heard, is a testament to her legacy.
3: The Indian airline captain, who was stabbed by a co-pilot in an apparent attempt to crash a Fly Dubai flight, has been hailed as a hero by world leaders. The attack forced the flight carrying 174 people from Dubai to Tel Aviv to make an emergency landing in Saudi Arabia. Andy Burnham says there are strong indications Iran played a part in a suspected terror plot near RAF Fairford in Gloucestershire. The Prime Minister says the UK is working closely with the US and the authorities have the situation under the strongest grip. And today is the start of Stoptober. That's a month for a smoker to try and give up their cigarettes for good. Noah Trail is from Action on Smoking and Health. He says it's a major expense.
6: This isn't a lifestyle cost. This is an expense. Is around £250 a month that comes out of their account before they even look at spending money on food, electricity, heating and bills.
3: That's the latest from Radio News Hub. I'm Holly Hughes.
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Step right up, step right up. It is the mid-morning show here on Radio Grapevine with myself, Ian Stewart, all the way through till 12 p.m. today. Yes, 2 hours off the best music mix anywhere at all on your wireless. 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

It's my morning show here on Radio Grapevine with myself, Ian Stewart. 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
3: The government's controversial early prisoner release scheme begins today, with hundreds of offenders set to walk free. Around 5,000 will be released in stages as part of the plan to tackle the prison overcrowding crisis. Pia Sinner is from the Prison Reform Trust. She told us overcrowding in prisons is stopping offenders accessing the support they need to stop offending in the future.
4: You are trying to protect current victims through having these exemptions, but you're not necessarily protecting future victims, because it means that people will come out of the prison system not really addressing their offending behaviour needs, which is a different but equally challenging problem.
3: Broadcaster and campaigner Dame Esther Ranson has died aged 86. She became a household name hosting That's Life for 21 years before founding the children's charity Childline and later the Silver Line, supporting older people facing loneliness. Chris Sherwood is the CEO of the NSPCC.
5: Through her efforts, more than 6 million children across the UK have had support from Childline. We are so proud of everything that she achieved for children and young people, and we'll take her work forward in the months and years ahead.
3: The UK government will look at how to keep Britain safe on flights after a pilot stabbed his colleague and tried to crash a plane bound for Israel. That's according to a Treasury minister. The Fly Dubai plane, travelling from the UAE to Tel Aviv and carrying dozens of passengers, was forced to make an emergency landing in Saudi Arabia. Officials in Tennessee failed to put a woman to death yesterday despite administering two doses of a lethal drug. Krista Gayle Pike had been sentenced for a murder she committed in 1995 when she was 18 and would have been the first woman executed in Tennessee in more than 200 years. And a new digital tracking system for every load of rubbish that waste sites receive will leave criminals nowhere to hide. That's what the government says as the scheme goes live. It's hoped the scheme will replace a paper-based system that officials say allowed criminals to bury evidence. That's the latest from Radio News Hub. I'm Holly Hughes.
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If you're looking for something a little more up-to-date than what you've been listening to this hour, then make sure you tune in from 4 o'clock this evening, 4 till 6. It's Tea Time Treats. All the greatest hits from the 80s all the way through to modern day. Slightly more up-to-date than we've got. But yeah, make sure you tune in. Tea Time Treats, that's 4 o'clock this evening.

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3: Hundreds of prisoners have been released under the government's controversial early release scheme designed to tackle prison overcrowding. Earlier this year, ministers excluded certain offences, including some sexual offences and manslaughter, from the plans. Pia Sina is from the Prison Reform Trust. She says the exclusions mean the government have less time to solve the problem.
4: There are going to be groups of people that won't be happy and satisfied with the outcome. But it's really, really important that for the long-term future of public safety, that we have to make these difficult decisions. And the Prime Minister himself was saying that we need a different type of politics now.
3: Next, the UK has announced a fresh wave of sanctions targeting the Kremlin's war chest and people accused of involvement in the torture of Ukrainian civilians. 23 individuals and entities will be subject to asset freezes and travel bans. Meanwhile, 8 ships linked to Russia's so-called shadow fleet will be subject to trade sanctions. The Prime Minister has paid tribute to Dame Esther Ranson following her death, aged 86. The broadcaster and campaigner hosted That's Life for 21 years before founding Childline. Andy Burnham said she had changed countless lives and gave a voice to people who often went unheard. Chris Sherwood is the CEO of the NSPCC. He's paid this tribute.
5: Dame Esther Ranson was a truly remarkable woman. Her vision and her tireless commitment in campaigning to set up Childline and ensure there was a place for children to turn to have support and to ensure their voice was heard is a testament to her legacy.
3: England striker Ivan Toney is denied assaulting a man at a Soho nightclub. The 30-year-old footballer from Northampton is accused of headbutting and punching a man during a confrontation at a nightclub in central London. And stars Peter Capaldi, Robert Carlyle and Shirley Henderson are among those nominated for BAFTA Scotland Awards. The winners will be announced on Sunday, November 15th at a ceremony in Glasgow. That's the latest from Radio News Hub. I'm Tanita Sims.
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3: It's really, really important that for the long-term future of public safety, that we have to make these difficult decisions.
4: Hundreds of prisoners are being released today. I'm Holly Hughes, and this is your lunchtime news programme from Radio News Hub. Also coming up, Dame Esther Ranson has died. And a woman on death row in Tennessee has survived two lethal injections. But first, a look at all the other stories making headlines today with Tanita Sims.
5: Israel handed Britain intelligence about a suspected terror plot near RAF Fairford. That's what Benjamin Netanyahu has claimed. The Israeli Prime Minister says his country warned UK authorities about the attack shortly before Britain's announcement of a ban on trade with illegal Israeli settlements in the West Bank. A 4% hike to Ofgem's energy price cap is taking effect amid warnings households

0: bills could soar by almost another £300 from January. Campaigners have urged the government to make plans now to support all households with energy costs this winter because of the severity of forecast bill hikes. Ivan Toney is denied assaulting a man at a Soho nightclub. The 30-year-old footballer from Northampton is accused of headbutting and punching a man during a confrontation at a nightclub in central London on December 6th last year. UK population growth is estimated to have slowed to its lowest rate outside the COVID-19 pandemic since 1998. The sharp slowdown is mostly due to the ongoing fall in net migration, which has dropped rapidly since hitting record levels in 2023. And a new exhibition, all about Mary, Queen of Scots, aims to challenge people who mainly know her through her death. Mary was executed after being imprisoned for 19 years, but curators at the National Museum of Scotland want to try and give a flavour of what it was like to be in her court.
1: Now our top story today, Dame Esther Ransom.
2: Name Through That Life, the long-running programme that mixed consumer journalism with heart and humour. Her unmistakable voice and sharp wit shone a light on injustices and celebrated the quirk life. But it's on TV that perhaps defines her legacy best. In 1986, she founded Childline, the first national helpline for children in distress, a service that has helped millions. She took people through the Silver Line, working towards ensuring. She was also a one, recognising
3: modern times role models for our young people. Don't see how much can be achieved by people just using their own ingenuity, their own creativity. Take no for an answer.
2: She became to children and older people through her work in broadcasting and charity. Esther ran tenacity with action and turned fame into lasting change.
1: Hundreds of prisoners are being released today in a bid to tackle prison overcrowding. Georgia Lee reports.
4: A prisoner said, "Justice system, what justice system? Thank you, Andy Burnham," as he walked free from jail earlier today. The inmate was one of hundreds the government says it has been forced to let out to free up space in overcrowded jails. The first wave of releases began today, with 700 criminals expected to be freed across the country. Some 5,000 prisoners are scheduled to be released in stages over the next year, down from 6,000 after ministers intervened to exempt rapists and the most serious child sex offenders. The plan to free up capacity in the overcrowded male prison estate comes as figures show the number of people behind bars has jumped by more than 1,700 in the past 3 months. Ministers say the expanded early release scheme is needed to prevent the justice system from collapsing after a summer when the issue dominated news headlines. Pia Sinner is from the Prison Reform Trust. She agrees.
5: You are trying to protect current victims through having these exemptions, but you're not necessarily protecting future victims, because it means that people will come out of the prison system not really addressing their offending behaviour needs, which is a different but equally challenging problem.
4: She adds that it's more about the long term.
5: There are going to be groups of people that won't be happy and satisfied with the outcome, but it's really, really important that for the long-term future of public, that we have to make these difficult decisions. And the Prime Minister himself was saying that we need a different type of politics now.
1: Still to come on the programme today, a woman has survived two lethal injections in Tennessee, and how to stay on top of bills this winter.
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1: Officials in Tennessee failed to put a woman to death yesterday, despite administering two doses of a lethal drug. I'm here with Frankie Hairsine, who can tell us more. So, Frankie, could you just give me some background first? Why was Krista Gayle Pike given the death penalty?
9: So it's for a killing she committed when she was 18 in 1995.

0: which involved marking the satanic symbol on the body of the victim. Pike's now 50 and would have been the first woman to be executed in Tennessee in more than 200 years.
1: What's happened now? How is she still alive?
0: Well, Pike has now been taken to hospital after being administered with two doses of a lethal injection. She was actually described as alive. Now, Robin M. Maher, the executive director of the Information Center,

0: Technology can also help. For example, if you prepay for your energy, upgrading to a smart meter means you can top up from home instead of making a trip to the shops, while the in-home display gives you a clearer view of your energy use and remaining credit. It can make it easier to budget, plan ahead, and household costs.
1: And finally,
0: people can find out more Bring, including for people who prepay for their energy. Really important to seek support early. The first step is via, and you can also get free independent support from organisations such as Citizens Advice.
2: Let's have a quick look at the weather before we go. Sunny spells and largely dry conditions for most. A few showers and blustery conditions with temperatures closer to average and highs of 21 degrees Celsius. I'm Holly Hughes and this has been your lunchtime news programme from Radio News Hub. 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
3: Prisoners have thanked Andy Burnham as they walked three from jail early. The first wave of releases began today with 700 criminals expected to be free across the country. It's under the government's controversial early release scheme designed to tackle prison overcrowding. Here's one of them.
4: Yeah, in a way, yeah. Maybe, yeah. Especially with my condition as well. Like I said, I suffer from psychosis, so yeah, it's better to be out sooner than later, if you know what I mean.
3: Next, a former prep teacher who sexually abused a boy she tutored has been jailed for 7 years. 65-year-old Deborah Franklin, who taught at a prep school in Hertfordshire, was the complainant's private tutor during the 1990s. Earlier this year, she was convicted of 8 counts of gross indecency against the boy after a trial. A 4% hike to Ofgem's energy price cap is taking effect today. That's amid warnings household bills could soar by almost another £300 from January. Campaigners have urged the government to make plans now to support all households with energy costs this winter. The Prime Minister has paid tribute to Dame Esther Ranson following her death aged 86. The broadcaster and campaigner hosted That's Life for 21 years before founding Childline. Andy Burnham said she changed countless lives and gave a voice to people who often went unheard. England striker Ivan Toney has denied assaulting a man at a Soho nightclub. The 30-year-old footballer from Northampton is accused of headbutting and punching a man during a confrontation at a nightclub in central London on December 6th last year. And today, smokers across the UK are trying their hand at giving up the cigarettes for good for Stoptober. Noah Trail is from the Action on Smoking and Health group.
5: 1 in 4 people who smoke went hungry last year after skipping meals, and that's compared to 1 in 10 of those who have never smoked.
3: While the health benefits of quitting are well documented, we're looking at how it could also impact your finances. That's the latest from Radio News Hub. I'm Tanita Sims.
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2: And the magnificent. I'm back with the shaker was so boss, most tournament, storming, sound of soul.

0: Sometimes, being a parent is wonderful. Other times, it's nappy explosions, sick in your back, sick in your front, spaghetti on the walls and glitter on the dog. Parenting's hard. There's so much to think about all the time. But if your child's had their vaccines, not only are you helping protect their future, it means one less thing to worry about. Look out for their vaccination letters in the post or find out more at nhsinform.scot/one less thing.
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1: Some people say a man is made out of mud. 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
6: Animals can't speak to drivers, but if they could, they would be asking us, telling us by the sounds of it, to put our litter and fruit waste in the bin. Because roadside litter kills an estimated 3 million animals every year. No wonder they sound miffed. So let's lend them a paw. Let's take our rubbish with us and bin it properly. National Highways. And what's that? They said thanks very much.
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3: Hundreds of prisoners are being released under the government's controversial early release scheme designed to tackle prison overcrowding. Here's one of them.
4: It's good. Yeah, it's good because, it'd be better to release people sooner than later, especially with offences like mine.
3: Earlier this year, ministers excluded certain offences, including some sexual offences and manslaughter, from the plans. A former prep teacher who sexually abused a boy she tutored has been jailed for 7 years. 65-year-old Deborah Franklin was the complainant's private tutor during the 1990s. Earlier this year, she was convicted at St Albans Crown Court of 8 counts of gross indecency against the boy after a trial. Police say a baby girl whose body was found on the shoreline in Wales could have been in the water for weeks. Detectives are continuing to search for the mother after the infant was found by a member of the public in Bangor on Sunday afternoon. Superintendent Clinos Davis gave this update.
5: We understand that the mother may be fearful of coming forward, but we urge her to speak to a specialist. Her welfare and safety is our utmost concern.
3: A review into a sexual assault case at a travel lodge has found room intrusions are a problem across the UK's hotel industry. Barrister Paul Greeny KC said he received evidence that security issues were widespread and not restricted to one business. He was leading a review commissioned earlier this year after a woman was sexually assaulted at a travel lodge in Maidenhead by a man who had been given a keycard to her room. And the Prime Minister has paid tribute to Dame Esther Ranson following her death, aged 86. The broadcaster and campaigner hosted That's Life for 21 years before founding Childline. Andy Burnham said she had changed countless lives and gave a voice to people who often went unheard. That's the latest from Radio News Hub. I'm Johnny Holmes.
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0: I was a part of the task force when we went to liberate the Falkland Islands. We lost 48 men. I was the closest to the bomb to survive.
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2: Prisoners have thanked Andy Burnham as they walked free from jail early. The first wave of releases began today, with 700 criminals expected to be freed across the country. It's under the government's controversial early release scheme, designed to tackle prison overcrowding. Here's one of them.
3: Yeah, in a way, yeah. Maybe, yeah. Especially with my condition as well. Like I said, I suffer from psychosis, so yeah, it's better to be out sooner than later, if you know what I mean.
2: A baby girl whose body was found on the shoreline in Wales may have been in the water for weeks, according to police. Detectives are continuing to search for the mother after the infant was found by a member of the public in Bangor on Sunday afternoon. Superintendent Clinos Davis gave this update.
4: We now know that the baby was a little baby girl. Initial indications are that the baby may have been in the water for up to a few weeks. Further tests are underway and we are keeping an open mind. We are also continuing to receive specialist advice on our investigation.
2: Tennessee officials were unable to execute a death row inmate on Wednesday for a 1995 murder, despite administering two doses of a lethal drug. A death penalty expert said it was an unprecedented failure. Krista Gale Pike was alive and loudly snoring after the attempted lethal injection and taken by ambulance from the prison, according to her lawyers. Former West Ham United co-chairman David Sullivan is suing the BBC at the High Court for more than £150 million over allegations made in a Panorama documentary. In June, the BBC and The Times published the accounts of seven women who claimed Mr. Sullivan engaged in sexually exploitative and predatory behaviour. The claims date back to the 1980s and 90s when he owned the Daily Sport and the Sunday Sport tabloid newspapers. Mr. Sullivan denies them. And Cameron Norrie was beaten 7-6, 6-4 by newly crowned US Open champion Alexander Zverev in the first round of the China Open in Beijing. That is the latest from Radio News Hub. I'm Johnny Holmes.
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0: Thursday evening on Radio Grapevine. It's just past 6 o'clock. It's a bit dark outside. I'm Dave B with you for the next couple of hours with Early Evening Escapes.
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0: Suicide is a topic that makes many of us nervous. It can feel like the hardest thing to ask someone about the wrong thing. What if they yes, gives them the idea? But lots of people don't know. 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

0: 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So you could fail a police drug test days later.
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3: Counter-terror police say a 27-year-old dual UK-Iranian national has been arrested in London on suspicion of preparing terrorist acts near RAF Fairford. A 26-year-old UK national has also been interviewed under caution as part of the investigation into a suspected terror plot. Five British nationals, all in their mid-20s, were arrested on suspicion of explosives offences and terrorism near the military site in Gloucestershire over the weekend before being bailed under investigation on Monday. Prisoners have thanked Andy Burnham as they walked free from jail early. The first wave of releases began today, with 700 criminals expected to be freed across the country. It's under the government's controversial early release scheme, designed to tackle prison overcrowding. Here's one of them.
4: Yeah, it's good, mate. Yeah, I wasn't in that long, actually. I'm not on the IPP thing. I was only there a couple of weeks, so...
3: A woman who was assaulted at a Travel Lodge hotel when a man was given a key card to her room was fundamentally failed by the hotel chain. That's what an independent review has found. The report says the case uncovered problems with room security, not just within the business, but across the entire hotel sector. Travel Lodge says it is dedicating significant resources to an overhaul. Police say a baby girl whose body was found on the shoreline in Wales could have been in the water for weeks. Detectives are continuing to search for the mother after the infant was found by a member of the public in Bangor on Sunday afternoon. Superintendent Clinos Davis gave this update.
5: We understand that the mother may be fearful of coming forward, but we urge her to speak to a specialist. Her welfare and safety is our utmost concern.
3: And UK population growth is estimated to have slowed to its lowest rate outside the COVID-19 pandemic since 1998, according to figures. The sharp slowdown is mostly because of the ongoing fall in net migration, which has dropped rapidly since hitting record levels in 2023. While there continues to be slightly more births than deaths in the UK, the gap between the two has narrowed. That's the latest from Radio News Hub. I'm Johnny Holmes.
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I don't know how it works. Ask somebody, because I'm not at all sure. Anyway, let's have another.

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Because otherwise, all they do is they go out, they don't speak to anyone, they come back, and they just mope about. 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

0: Are you wondering how your football team is doing? Wondering who's playing at the rugby at the weekend? 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
1: Wales and the Republic of Ireland are in UEFA Nations League action tonight. Wales are facing Norway. They're currently at the bottom of Group D, so we'll be hoping for a win. Boss Craig Bellamy says that Norway's Erling Haaland won't be distracted by any outside noise.
2: If you love football, you have to appreciate him. Yeah, there's loads of ways. Yeah, it's difficult to pinpoint a certain moment because it's very rare you have a player who's his size.
1: Meanwhile, the Republic of Ireland face Austria. They're currently sitting third in Group G. Elsewhere, Manchester City are in UEFA Women's

0: Women's Champions League action, they face Real Madrid. The chief executive of Tottenham has offered his backing to Roberto Di Zerbi after their poor start to the new campaign. Spurs are bottom of the Premier League and winless after five fixtures. And Cameron Norrie was beaten by newly crowned US Open champion Alexander Zverev in the first round of the China Open in Beijing. The Briton blew a set point opportunity, then collapsed in the subsequent tie break after taking the first point.
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0: Well, that's about it for me for a Thursday evening on Early Evening Escapes. Coming up on Radio Grapevine, Pick and Mix with Darren Shaw. He's very special and he's here next, 8 o'clock. 10 o'clock, Time After Time with Ken Anton, which takes you through to 11 o'clock with the Relaxation Hour. Relax, lay back and listen. And then it's a midnight love affair, funnily enough, at midnight. And that is the rest of Thursday evening on Radio Grapevine. I'm going to toodle off. Ta-ra, see you soon.
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2: A dual UK-Iranian national has become the sixth person to be arrested in connection with the suspected RAFF terror plot. Counter-terrorism policing said the 27-year-old man was arrested in the borough of Westminster on Thursday on suspicion of preparation of terrorist acts. CTP said a 26-year-old man, a UK national, had also been questioned under caution. Hundreds of prisoners are being released under the government's controversial early release scheme designed to tackle prison overcrowding. Here's one of them.
3: It's good because, it'd be better to release people sooner than later, especially with offences like mine.
2: Earlier this year, ministers excluded certain offences, including some sexual offences and manslaughter, from the plans. A review into a sexual assault case at a travel lodge has found room intrusions are a problem across the UK's hotel industry. Barrister Paul Green, EKC, said he received evidence that security issues were widespread and not restricted to the one business. He was leading a review commissioned earlier this year after a woman was sexually assaulted at a travel lodge in Maidenhead by a man who had been given a keycard to her room. A baby girl whose body was found on the shoreline in Wales may have been in the water for weeks, according to police. Detectives are continuing to search for the mother after the infant was found by a member of the public in Bangor on Sunday afternoon. Superintendent Linos Davis gave this update.
4: We now know that the baby was a little baby girl. Initial indications are that the baby may have been in the water for up to a few weeks. Further tests are underway and we are keeping an open mind. We are also continuing to receive specialist advice on our investigation.
2: And former West Ham United co-chairman David Sullivan is suing the BBC for more than £150 million over allegations broadcast in a Panorama documentary, his lawyers say. The allegations concerning claims made by seven women date back to the 1980s and 90s. Sullivan has categorically denied them. That is the latest from Radio News Hub. I'm Johnny Holmes.
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honey, I know I've said it too many times before. I said I'd never say it again. I guess I shouldn't say anything at all, since you're supposed to belong to him. But I just can't let you go without telling you just how much I love you.

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I know those bright lights are calling you, honey. Big fine cars and fancy clothes. But if you ever want somebody to just love you, and someday you just may, just give me a call. 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

0: During the North African campaign, a bunch of soldier boys had been on a long hike, and they arrived in a little town called Casino. The next morning, being Sunday, several of the boys went to church. A sergeant commanded the boys in church, and after the chaplain had read the prayer, the text was taken up next. Those of the boys who had a prayer book took them out, but this one boy had only a deck of cards, and so he spread them out. The sergeant saw the cards and said, "Soldier, put away those cards." After the services were over, the soldier was taken prisoner and brought before the provost marshal. The marshal said, "Sergeant, why have you brought this man here?" "For playing cards in church, sir." "And what have you to say for yourself, son?" "Much, sir," replied the soldier. The marshal said, "I hope so, for if not, I shall punish you more than any man was ever punished." The soldier said, "Sir, I have been on the march for about 6 days. I have neither Bible nor prayer book, but I hope to satisfy you, sir, with the purity of my intentions." And with that, the boy started his story. "You see, sir, when I look at the ace, it reminds me that there is but one God, and the deuce reminds me that the Bible is divided into two parts, the Old and the New Testament. When I see the tray, I think of the Father, the Son, and the Holy Ghost. And when I see the four, I think of the four evangelists who preached the gospel. There was Matthew, Mark, Luke, and John. And when I see the five, it reminds me of the five wise virgins who trimmed their lamps. There were 10 of them, 5 were wise and were saved, 5 were foolish and were shut out. When I see the 6, it reminds me that in 6 days God made this great heaven and earth. When I see the 7, it reminds me that on the 7th day God rested from his great work. And when I see the 8, I think of the 8 righteous persons God saved when he destroyed this earth. There was Noah, his wife, their sons, and their wives. And when I see the 9, I think of the lepers our Savior cleansed, and 9 out of the 10 didn't even thank him. When I see the 10, I think of the 10 commandments God handed down to Moses on a table of stone. When I see the king, it reminds me there is but one king of heaven, God Almighty. And when I see the queen, I think of the blessed Virgin Mary, who is queen of heaven, and the jack of knaves is the devil. When I count the number of spots on a deck of cards, I find 365, the number of days in a year. There are 52 cards, the number of weeks in a year. There are 4 suits, the number of weeks in a month. There are 12 future cards, the number of months in a year. There are 13 tricks, the number of weeks in a quarter. So, you see, sir, my pack of cards serves me as a Bible, an almanac, and a prayer book. And friends, the story is true. I know. I was that soldier.
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3: Counter-terror police say a 27-year-old dual UK-Iranian national has been arrested in London on suspicion of preparing terrorist acts near RAF Fairford. A 26-year-old UK national has also been interviewed under caution as part of the investigation into a suspected terror plot. Five British nationals, all in their mid-20s, were arrested on suspicion of explosives offences and terrorism near the military site in Gloucestershire over the weekend before being bailed under investigation on Monday. Prisoners have thanked Andy Burnham as they walked free from jail early. The first wave of releases began today, with 700 criminals expected to be freed across the country. It's under the government's controversial early release scheme, designed to tackle prison overcrowding. Here's one of them.
4: Yeah, it's good, mate. Yeah, I wasn't in that long, actually. I'm not on the IPP thing. I was only there a couple of weeks, so...
3: A woman who was assaulted at a Travelodge hotel when a man was given a keycard to her room was fundamentally failed by the hotel chain. That's what an independent review has found. The report says the case uncovered problems with the room security, not just within

0: the business, but across the entire hotel sector. Travelodge says it is dedicating significant resources to an overhaul. Police say a baby girl whose body was found on the shoreline in Wales could have been in the water for weeks. Detectives are continuing to search for the mother after the infant was found by a member of the public in Bangor on Sunday afternoon. Superintendent Clinos Davis gave this update.
1: We understand that the mother may be fearful of coming forward, but we urge her to speak to a specialist. Her welfare and safety is our utmost concern.
0: And Downing Street has insisted the guilty verdict against Manchester City is serious after Andy Burnham was accused of making an extraordinary intervention in support of the football club's owners. A number 10 spokesperson issued the statement after the Prime Minister said he would be really concerned to see the current owners sell up. That is the latest from Radio News Hub. I'm Johnny Holmes.
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3: Prisoners have thanked Andy Burnham as they walked free from jail early. The first wave of releases began today, with 700 criminals expected to be freed across the country. It's under the government's controversial early release scheme, designed to tackle prison overcrowding. Here's one of them.
4: Yeah, in a way, yeah. Maybe, yeah. Especially with my condition as well. Like I said, I suffer from psychosis, so, yeah, it's better to be out sooner than later, if you know what I mean.
3: A dual UK-Iranian national has become the sixth person to be arrested in connection with the suspected RAF Fairford terror plot. Counter-terrorism policing said the 27-year-old man was arrested in the borough of Westminster on Thursday on suspicion of preparation of terrorist acts. CTP said a 26-year-old man, a UK national, has also been questioned under caution. Police say a baby girl whose body was found on the shoreline in Wales could have been in the water for weeks. Detectives are continuing to search for the mother after the infant was found by a member of the public in Bangor on Sunday afternoon. Superintendent Clinos Davis gave this update.
5: We understand that the mother may be fearful of coming forward, but we urge her to speak to a specialist. Her welfare and safety is our utmost concern.
3: Nearly 400 people are at risk of losing their jobs after a chemical manufacturer announced plans to cease all operations at its Grangemouth site. The move comes just over a year after Syngenta, owned by state Chinese firm Sinochem, was given more than £2 million in Scottish Enterprise funding to expand its Scottish site. The company said on Thursday that, while no final decision has been made, it had now entered into formal consultation with trade unions and employees at the site.

0: And last month was the joint fourth warmest September in the UK since records began, according to provisional data from the Met Office. The mean average temperature across the month was 14.6 degrees, slightly below the all-time high of September of 15.2. That is the latest from Radio News Hub. I'm Johnny Holmes.
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3: Hello, this is Ken Anton. Welcome along to an hour of cover versions and originals in Time After Time. Can you tell me who sang the cover version and who sang the original of this song?

Well, two versions of the same song, Can't Take My Eyes Off You. And I'm sure you spotted the join. Can you tell me who did the cover version and who did the original? Well, the cover version was sung by the Boys Town Gang, a number four hit for them in 1982, and they were a USA high energy group. The original, of course, everybody knows Andy Williams. A number five hit for him in 1960. That one featured in the film. Tell me the cover version and original of this one, and spot the join in the middle versions.

I think we're alone now, just me, you and the radio. Two versions of that one, a number one hit for Tiffany in 1988. And she was only 16 when she recorded that one. And the second version you heard, well, that was the original version. That was Tommy James and the Shondells, a number four hit for them in the United States in 1967. Cecilia, you're breaking my heart. You're shaking my confidence daily. Now, a very new and a very old version of this next song.

Two versions of the same song, the cover version followed by the original, and the original a number one hit in the United States for Simon and Garfunkel, of course. That's from the album Bridge Over Troubled Water. Unfortunately, it wasn't a hit in the UK, but certainly very well known. And the second version? Well, the second version was The Vamps featuring Shawn Mendes, and a number nine hit for them in 2014. This is Ken Anton. This is Time After Time, the cover version, followed by the original. Now, can you spot the join between this pair of tracks?

I've got my mind set on you. Well, we've got our minds set on you here on Hospital Radio. Well, the original version of that one was a number 22 hit in 1962 in the United States for James Ray. And George Harrison was on a visit to the United States in 1963. He bought Ray's album. He decided to record it himself, and it became a hit for him in 1987. A number 2 in the United Kingdom and a number 1 for 5 weeks in the USA. Now, two versions of this song, Spot the Join, it's easy. Quite different versions.

two versions of Dizzy. The original version, well, that was Tommy Rowe. That's the one you're listening to at the moment. 1969, number one hit for him in the USA and the United Kingdom. And later on in life, he became a country singer. But who did the cover version? Well, that was a number one hit in 1991 for Vic Reeves and The Wonder Stuff. I remember seeing that one. Didn't the video of that one have them dancing around in front of washing machines, I think it was? Vic Reeves was born Jim Moyer in 1959 in Darlington, and that was his hit with The Wonder Stuff. Now, these two versions are very, very similar. Listen very carefully. You've

two very similar versions. Come up and see me, make me smile. That's what we try to do for you here on Hospital Radio. The original version, well, that was Steve Harley and Cockney Rebel, of course. And the cover version, very, very similar, was a number 14 hit in 2003 for Erasure. Yes, it was Erasure. And the Cockney Rebel version was number one in 1975, and it was in a film. The 1997 film, The Full Monty. Why does nobody ever ask for a half Monty? Now, you may be forgiven for thinking that Elvis Presley did the original of this one. No, he did the cover version 1 year after the original.

Now, if you're listening really carefully and you think that voice doesn't sound like Elvis, you're right. Elvis did the cover version, the first half of that track, and you probably didn't spot the join. They're very, very, very similar. Elvis was a number one in the United States and a number two in the United Kingdom in 1969 with Suspicious Minds. And that was also in the film Intolerable Comedy. I don't remember seeing that film. The original version, the version you're listening to at the moment, was recorded by Mark James a year before Elvis in 1968, and he wrote the song and recorded it before Elvis had a hit with Suspicious Minds. This is Ken Anton. This is Time After Time, the cover version, followed by the original.

two versions of You Got What It Takes, the cover version followed by the original. And the cover version was the 1967 hit for Dave Clark 5. Well, it was a minor hit. It got to number 28 in the charts. I'll allow him that. And the second version, did you spot the join in the middle? The second version was the original, the very first hit for Marv Johnson. And that was a number 7 hit for him in 1960. Now, the next pair of tracks were both released the same year.

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two versions of Storm in a Teacup, both a hit the same year and both in the top 10. Well, the original version was the one I played second and the cover version first. The cover version sung by Lindsay DePaul, and that was a hit for her in August 1972, got to number 5, and it featured Barry Blue, who co-wrote some of her hits. And the original version, that was The Fortunes, a group formed in Birmingham in 1963, and that one got to number 7 in the charts in January 1972.

Two very different versions of What a Wonderful World, and apologies for the sudden join between the two. Because they're so different, it's very difficult to sort of slide one out and the other one in gracefully. Well, you knew the original, I'm sure. Number one hit in 1968 for Louis Armstrong, born in 1901 and died in 1971. He is the oldest person to have had number ones in both United Kingdom and the United States, and a very well-known version of What a Wonderful World. But who sang the cover version? Well, it was a number one hit in 2007 for Katie Melua. She was born in 1984 in the Eastern European country of Georgia and discovered by Mike Batt, yes, the music producer and writer behind the Wombles, amongst other hits, of course. Katie Melua with her cover version of What a Wonderful World. Well, if you want to try and guess the cover version and the original of the next track, it only takes three steps.

there's only three steps to identifying the cover version and the original, and the cover version was a number two hit in 1975 for Showaddy Waddy, a rock and roll revival group. They won Opportunity Knocks in 1974. The original version was a posthumous number one hit in 1960 for Eddie Cochran and also featured in the film Scandal. Now, the cover version and the original of this song. 12 years between the cover version and the original. Who sang them both?

The cover version, followed by the original and a very desperate sounding Paul Anka, got to number 33 in the United Kingdom, number 2 in the United States with that hit. The year, that was 1960, Puppy Love, of course. And the cover version, well, that was the first solo hit for Donny Osmond. Previously, he had been singing along in front of his brothers, as lead singer, actually, with his brothers. But that was his very first solo hit, 1972, and it got to number 1 for 5 weeks for Donny Osmond with Puppy Love. Well, let's have something a little bit more, well, rock now. And I think you will struggle to find the join between two very, very similar versions of the same song.

You would have had to be listening very carefully for the join to very similar versions of Hush. The cover version, the one I played first, was a number two hit in 1997 for Kula Shaker, and that was in the film I Know What You Did Last Summer, also from 1997. The original version was from Deep Purple. Well, it was originally released as an album track in the 1970s, of course, and it was released as a single. It got to the giddy heights of number 62 in the charts in 1988. Number 62, oh well, Deep Purple very much were an album band, I will allow them that. Deep Purple, the original, and Kula Shaker, the cover version of Hush. Well, the next track had four different recordings. I'm going to play two of them, and the original was in three films. Which three films? Who sang the cover version? Who sang the original of this song?

two versions of Tracks of My Tears, the cover version, followed by the original. The cover version, a number 16 hit in 1993 for Go West. And the original, a number 9 hit in 1969 for Smokey Robinson. It was also recorded by Linda Ronstadt in 1976 and Colin Blunstone in 1982. And I said it was in three films, 1984's Big Chill, 1987 Platoon, and 1995 The Walking Dead. Sadly, that's brought us round to the end of Time After Time, the cover version, followed by the original, here on Hospital Radio. This is Ken Anton saying thank you very much for listening. I've enjoyed your company. I'm going to leave you now with two versions of Baker Street, the number 2 hit in 1992 for Undercover, the first of their 5 chart singles, and the best-known version, the first hit of 6 chart singles in 1978 for Jerry Rafferty. From me, Ken Anton, thanks for listening, and stay tuned. One.

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2: Hundreds of prisoners are being released early under the government's controversial early release scheme designed to tackle prison overcrowding. Here's one of them.
3: It's good. Yeah, it's good. Because, it'd be better to release people sooner than later, especially with offences like mine.
2: Earlier this year, ministers excluded certain offences, including some sexual offences and manslaughter, from the plans. A woman who was assaulted at a Travelodge hotel when a man was given a key card to her room was fundamentally failed by the hotel chain. That's what an independent review has found. The report says the case uncovered problems with room security, not just within the business, but across the entire hotel sector. Travelodge says it is dedicating significant resources to an overhaul. Downing Street has insisted the guilty verdict against Manchester City is serious after Andy Burnham was accused of making an extraordinary intervention in support of the football club's owners. A number 10 spokesperson issued a statement after the Prime Minister said he would be really concerned to see the current owners sell up. Today, smokers across the UK are trying their hand at giving up cigarettes for good for Stoptober. While the health benefits of quitting are well documented, we're looking at how it could also impact your finances. Noah Trail is from the Action on Smoking and Health Group. He says it can leave a serious dent in your bank account.
4: 1 in 4 people who smoke went hungry last year after skipping meals. And that's compared to 1 in 10 of those who have never smoked. And then also those who smoke are nearly 3 times as likely to use food banks as non-smokers, so 20% versus 7%.
2: And UK population growth has slowed to its lowest rate outside the pandemic since 1998, with the population estimated at 69.5 million in mid-2025. The Office for National Statistics says the increase was 0.33%, largely reflecting a sharp fall in net migration to around 223,000. England saw a small rise, Scotland and Northern Ireland recorded almost no growth, and Wales saw its first population fall in a decade. That's the latest from Radio News Hub. I'm Johnny Holmes.
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0: Here's Alex, turning at a junction. Alex cooks a mean jalfrezi. And here's Sue, waiting to cross the road off to get a takeaway.
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2: Prisoners have thanked Andy Burnham as they walked free from jail early. The first wave of releases began today, with 700 criminals expected to be freed across the country. It's under the government's controversial early release scheme, designed to tackle prison overcrowding. Here's one of them.
3: Yeah, in a way, yeah. Maybe, yeah. Especially with my condition as well. Like I said, I suffer from psychosis, so, yeah, it's better to be out sooner than later, if you know what I mean.
2: A dual UK-Iranian national has become the sixth person to be arrested in connection with the suspected RAF Fairford terror plot. Counter-terrorism policing said the 27-year-old man was arrested in the borough of Westminster on Thursday on suspicion of preparation of terrorist acts. CTP said a 26-year-old man, a UK national, has also been questioned under caution. Police say a baby girl whose body was found on the shoreline in Wales could have been in the water for weeks. Detectives are continuing to search for the mother after the infant was found by a member of the public in Bangor on Sunday afternoon. Superintendent Clinos Davis gave this update.
4: We understand that the mother may be fearful of coming forward, but we urge her to speak to a specialist. Her welfare and safety are utmost concern.
2: Nearly 400 people risk of operations at its... The move comes just given more than £2 million in Scottish... to expand its Scottish site. The company said on Thursday that, while no final decision has been made, entered into formal consultation with trade union at the site. And last month, we're in September in the UK since records began. The mean average temperature across the month was 14.6 degrees, slightly below the all-time high of September of 15.2. That is the latest from Radio News Hub. I'm Johnny Holmes.
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8: It's 5 o'clock in the morning. Conversation got boring. You said you'd go into bed soon, so I snuck off to your bed.

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2: Dual UK Radio National is being questioned by police after he became the sixth person arrested in connection with the suspected RAF Fairford terror plot. Counter-terrorism policing say the 25-year-old man was arrested in the Borough of Westminster on Thursday on suspicion of preparation of terrorist acts. Officers have also searched two properties in the area as part of the investigation. Prisoners have thanked Andy Burnham as they walked free from jail early. The first wave of releases began yesterday, with 700 criminals expected to be freed across the country. It's under the government's controversial early release scheme designed to tackle prison overcrowding. Here's one of them.
3: Yeah, in a way, yeah. Maybe, yeah. Especially with my condition as well. Like I said, I suffer from psychosis, so yeah, it's better to be out sooner than later, if you know what I mean.
2: Tens of thousands of homeless people will be able to get a flu jab for free on the NHS from this week to protect them from illnesses ahead of winter. It's the first time a national programme to be rolled out for rough sleepers. Jabs will be offered to those sleeping rough or using homeless hostels or night shelters. And NHS England say pop-up clinics and mobile vans will also be set up in rough sleeping hotspots. Stoptober's got underway, a month for the smoker to try and give up cigarettes for good. As well as a range of health benefits, quitting can give a serious boost to your finances. Noah Trail is from Action on Smoking and Health. He says it's a major expense.
4: This isn't a lifestyle cost. This is an expense. It's around £250 a month that comes out of their account before they even look at spending money on food, electricity, heating and bills.
2: New figures show that UK population growth is estimated to slow to its lowest rate outside of the COVID-19 pandemic. The sharp slowdown is mostly because of the ongoing fall in net migration, which has dropped rapidly since hitting record levels in 2023. And in the Nations League, Wales came from behind to beat 10-man Norway by 2-1 at the Cardiff City Stadium. That's the latest from Radio News Hub. I'm Jules Eatbridge.
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